0: We'll be back. Don't panic.
1: Whatever. Med Rock.

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We'll be back with The Rock. 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Matt Rock.

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Mad Rock. 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

Your call has been forwarded to voicemail. 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
0: Here's the part that doesn't need talking. 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
1: Here's your Mad Rock Nation weather forecast.
2: Good Saturday morning. We're going to have some off and on showers and maybe a few thunderstorms as we go through the day. Otherwise, it's just going to be cloudy and gloomy with a high of around 74 with a northeasterly wind at about 5 to 15. Overnight tonight, a few showers possible. Otherwise, cool, low of around 63. And heading into your Sunday, a few showers early on. Otherwise, partly to mostly cloudy with a high of around 80 with a northeast wind at about 5 to 15. From the KXI 12 First Alert Weather Center, I'm meteorologist Brian Briggs.
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1: Here's your Mad Rock Nation weather forecast.
2: Good Saturday morning. We're going to have some off and on showers and maybe a few thunderstorms as we go through the day. Otherwise, it's just going to be cloudy and gloomy with a high of around 74 with a northeasterly wind at about 5 to 15. Overnight tonight, a few showers possible. Otherwise,

0: Cool, low of around 63. And heading into your Sunday, a few showers early on, otherwise partly to mostly cloudy with a high of around 80 with a northeast wind at about 5 to 15. From the KXI 12 First Alert Weather Center, I'm meteorologist Brian Briggs.
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4: Good Saturday morning. We're going to have some off and on showers and maybe a few thunderstorms as we go through the day. Otherwise, it's just going to be cloudy and gloomy with a high of around 74 with a northeasterly wind at about 5 to 15. Overnight tonight, a few showers possible. Otherwise, cool, low of around 63. And heading into your Sunday, a few showers early on. Otherwise, partly to mostly cloudy with a high of around 80 with a northeast wind at about 5 to 15. From the KXI 12 First Alert Weather Center, I'm meteorologist Brian Briggs.

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3: Good Saturday morning. We're going to have some off and on showers and maybe a few thunderstorms as we go through the day. Otherwise, it's just going to be cloudy and gloomy with a high of around 74 with a northeasterly wind at about 5 to 15. Overnight tonight, a few showers possible. Otherwise, cool, low of around 63. And heading into your Sunday, a few showers early on. Otherwise, partly to mostly cloudy with a high of around 80 with a northeast wind at about 5 to 15. From the KXI 12 First Alert Weather Center, I'm meteorologist Brian Briggs.
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3: Here's your Mad Rock Nation weather forecast.
4: Good Saturday morning. We're going to have some off and on showers and maybe a few thunderstorms as we go through the day. Otherwise, it's just going to be cloudy and gloomy with a high of around 74 with a northeasterly wind at about 5 to 15. Overnight tonight, a few showers possible. Otherwise, cool, low of around 63. And heading into your Sunday, a few showers early on. Otherwise, partly to mostly cloudy with a high of around 80 with a northeast wind at about 5 to 15. From the KXI 12 First Alert Weather Center, I'm meteorologist Brian Briggs.

0: Mad Rock.
1: Yeah. I wake up every morning with my head up in a daze. 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

0: Talk resumes soon.
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2: Here's your Mad Rock Nation weather forecast.
3: Good Saturday morning. We're going to have some off and on showers and maybe a few thunderstorms as we go through the day. Otherwise, it's just going to be cloudy and gloomy with a high of around 74 with a northeasterly wind at about 5 to 15. Overnight tonight, a few showers possible. Otherwise, cool, low of around 63. And heading into your Sunday, a few showers early on. Otherwise, partly to mostly cloudy with a high of around 80 with a northeast wind at about 5 to 15. From the KXI 12 First Alert Weather Center, I'm meteorologist Brian Briggs.
0: Here's the part that doesn't need talking. 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
4: Happy Saturday. We're going to be dealing with the chance for showers and maybe a couple isolated thunderstorms through the day. Otherwise, it's going to be cloudy and gloomy with a high of around 74. Northeasterly wind at about 5 to 15. Overnight tonight, we'll have a few showers possible. Otherwise, it's going to be cloudy and cool with a low of 63. And heading into your Sunday, maybe a few showers early on. Otherwise, partly to mostly cloudy. The high around 80 with a northeast wind at about 5 to 15. From the KXI 12 First Alert Weather Center, I'm meteorologist Brian Briggs.

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4: Here's your Mad Rock Nation weather forecast.
5: Happy Saturday. We're going to be dealing with the chance for showers and maybe a couple isolated thunderstorms through the day. Otherwise, it's going to be cloudy and gloomy with a high of around 74. Northeasterly wind at about 5 to 15. Overnight tonight, we'll have a few showers possible. Otherwise, it's going to be cloudy and cool with a low of 63. And heading into your Sunday, maybe a few showers early on. Otherwise, partly to mostly cloudy. The high around 80 with a northeast wind at about 5 to 15. From the KXI 12 First Alert Weather Center, I'm meteorologist Brian Briggs.
0: Back to loud. 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
1: Here's your Mad Rock Nation weather forecast.
2: Happy Saturday. We're going to be dealing with the chance for showers and maybe a couple isolated thunderstorms through the day. Otherwise, it's going to be cloudy and gloomy with a high of around 74. Northeasterly wind at about 5 to 15. Overnight tonight, we'll have a few showers possible. Otherwise, it's going to be cloudy and cool with a low of 63. And heading into your Sunday, maybe a few showers early on. Otherwise, partly to mostly cloudy. The high around 80 with a northeast wind at about 5 to 15. From the KXI 12 First Alert Weather Center, I'm meteorologist Brian Briggs.

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2: Here's your Mad Rock Nation weather forecast.
3: Happy Saturday. We're going to be dealing with the chance for showers and maybe a couple isolated thunderstorms through the day. Otherwise, it's going to be cloudy and gloomy with a high of around 74. Northeasterly wind at about 5 to 15. Overnight tonight, we'll have a few showers possible. Otherwise, it's going to be cloudy and cool with a low of 63. And heading into your Sunday, maybe a few showers early on. Otherwise, partly to mostly cloudy. The high around 80 with a northeast wind at about 5 to 15. From the KXI 12 First Alert Weather Center, I'm meteorologist Brian Briggs.
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3: Here's your Mad Rock Nation weather forecast.
4: Happy Saturday. We're going to be dealing with the chance for showers and maybe a couple isolated thunderstorms through the day. Otherwise, it's going to be cloudy and gloomy with a high of around 74. Northeasterly wind at about 5 to 15. Overnight tonight, we'll have a few showers possible. Otherwise, it's going to be cloudy and cool with a low of 63. And heading into your Sunday, maybe a few showers early on. Otherwise, partly to mostly cloudy. The high around 80 with a northeast wind at about 5 to 15. From the KXI 12 First Alert Weather Center, I'm meteorologist Brian Briggs.

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4: Happy Saturday. We're going to be dealing with the chance for showers and maybe a couple isolated thunderstorms through the day. Otherwise, it's going to be cloudy and gloomy with a high of around 74. Northeasterly wind at about 5 to 15. Overnight tonight, we'll have a few showers possible. Otherwise, it's going to be cloudy and cool with a low of 63. And heading into your Sunday, maybe a few showers early on. Otherwise, partly to mostly cloudy. The high around 80 with a northeast wind at about 5 to 15. From the KXI 12 First Alert Weather Center, I'm meteorologist Brian Briggs.
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0: Whatever. Today is the greatest. Rocks. Here I go again on my own. Mad Rock.